streets of shame. Both dirty, both mean. Yes, and the dream was just the same. And I dream your dream for you, and now your dream is real.

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1: Soldier of fortune, who can always be found where adventure beckons, now takes you to the danger zone of the Mid-Atlantic, where strange ships slip through the fog with even stranger cargoes, where every man has a price, and every woman a past.
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1: Shoes on, you're listening to KUNT. It's all the time, all the time.

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1: Buy it, use it, break it, fix it, trash it, change it, mail, upgrade it, charge it, point it, zoom it, press it, snap it, work it, quick erase it, write it, cut it, paste it, save it, load it, 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
0: Girl, you looking good.
2: I'm pretty sure God doesn't want priests talking like that.
1: I'm pretty sure God would consider it a sin not to glorify that ass.
0: We're no different. We're both killers.
3: I'm not gonna kill you. Yet. I want to enjoy destroying your life first.

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1: Wait, you're saying there was one before?
0: No. Two. But they would not have me.
2: From writer-director Chris Marsh-Palero. Trisha Helfer. Sean Patrick Flannery. Corbin Burnson. Deora Baird. Christian Serratos.
3: I once choked a chupacabra to death with my own bare hands for not saying grace.
4: What?
3: Don't ask. You'll never know what I'm talking about.
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I'm up high as fuck. 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Me and the Rock of Gibraltar on top of the food chain. Agriculture ain't no such thing as bad.

Heinekens, break a L, fill it with vitamins, fried chicken from the Chinaman, let the tech nine replace the violin, slide it in confident, Louis moccasins with the scholarship, the knock a bitch.

0: I'm about a ranch, fool for a pile of ants. 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The air maze is tailored. 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
1: But for now, I'll just go, you know, just be off. 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

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You're holding hands, do you need to be loud? See, this is why I hate leaving the house. I'm on the train now and this is what I'm talking about. This old man snoring, of course, and now I bet he's dreaming of a mortgage, no doubt. Or talking to his ex-wife, sorting things out.

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It's hard to breathe cause my bank account's revolting. We need to revolt. I hate the government, I needed to vote. But that's the least of my woes. I'm overworked and underpaid. Recently it's been worse and I'm afraid I might go berserk and run away with this girl on the Jubilee line. I'm feeling like we're two of

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I got sick of the toxic spew coming from the mouth of every hot chick I got into, so I've started answering to Todd, Jack or Larry. 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You could say I'm out of touch. 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And who are you? I haven't had friends for months. 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See, I don't see her much of the time, tend to favour Victoria's vibe, as if I go out

0: Jeszcze nie śpicie? Spokojna noc w Radiu Meteor pomoże wam zasnąć.
1: I'm gonna do another new song now. Hope it doesn't offend any of you guys. You all good? You're good, Andy? Song is called On the Level.